wild thing, I think I love you. 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So come on, hold me tight.

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Yes, and the dream was just the same. And I dreamed your dream for you, and now your dream is real.

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It's home sweet home, and I'm proud to say that